first time I saw you, you had my heart. 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My heart was beating faster, it was adrenaline. Your eyes, your smile, and your beautiful face. 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

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Come here, baby. 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